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Thinking about that summertime vacation, what are you going to be doing this summer? Apparently, a lot of us Americans are rethinking things in 2026. 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

Real Oldies, 1470 WSAN, the Lehigh Valley's greatest hits of the 60s and 70s. Finding it hard to fall asleep? Well, don't count sheep. Apparently, there's this new thing called cognitive shuffling that could help you actually catch those Z's. I'll let you know more in two songs.

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So now they're suggesting this travel planning itinerary, one that you're actually going to follow as opposed to feeling stressed out about. Let's talk in just minutes. This could work.

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1: 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I'm Michelle Fay. 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

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I'm Michelle Fay. 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

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Hey, it's Michelle Fay. I am checking out, but I appreciate you letting us hang out with you on this Wednesday night. And don't forget to let us get you that cash. $1,000 every hour, 9 a.m. to 5 p.m.

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1: A little after 12, it's Craig Stevens. You got the Thursday third shift, getting you closer to the weekend. Fleetwood Mac coming up. Got CCR, my midnight shout-outs after Rod Stewart on third shift.

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Real oldies, 1470. A little after 1 o'clock, it's Craig Stevens. So, heat of summer. This is what you should do before an outdoor workout. Kind of surprising. I'll share that with you next. Steppenwolf, part of the set. Got the Eagles, Huey in the News, and You Believe in Love. Thursday, third shift.

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1: No way.
0: Yeah.
1: No. Oh, wow. Thank you.

Follow these 1470 WSAN, the Lehigh Valley's greatest hits. Thank you guys for the follows tonight, keeping me company on Facebook and Instagram. Hey, Tom, Kelly, hey, Audrey, Diane, Willie, and Dennis. Thank you guys for keeping me company. C. Stevens Radio, Facebook and Instagram. Elton on the third shift.

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0: 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We start at 9 a.m. Rich was a money winner yesterday.
1: No way.
0: Yeah.
1: Oh, wow. Thank you.

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And a front row seat to your neighbor's drama. The Valley's greatest hits. 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
2: No way.
1: Yeah.
2: Oh, wow. Thank you.

Valley's greatest hits of the 60s and 70s. Real Oldies 1470. Putting a cap and a wrap on the third shift. Good morning. Here we go. Welcome to Thursday. We'll catch you tomorrow. Thank you for spending some time with us tonight. The morning show next at 5. I'm going to head on out of here with Stevie Wonder.

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0: 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All right, David, coming up in game time, we're going to do the brain game. 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
1: Can we share it on the air?
0: I think we have to.
1: All right. It's coming up in minutes.

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0: All right. Now that you've mentioned it, I have noticed my nose is sensitive to the Tiger Balm as well. What was the cologne on Anchorman that got everybody?
1: Yes. Okay. It has something to do with tiger blood
0: tiger,
1: or something, right?
0: Tiger
1: Hold
0: something.
1: On. Anchorman cologne. I got you, bro. But is it bothering you?
0: No. Oh. I'm just noticing it now more that our partners next door, our coworkers, have noticed it.
1: The cologne was Sex Panther.
0: Oh, Sex Panther.
1: Sorry. Yeah.
0: Not Tiger.

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1: As we head out the door today after the 9 o'clock hour, I feel the need to apologize to our coworkers.
0: Yes, and I want to apologize to you. 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
1: This morning show brought to you by Tiger Balm. Have yourself a great day. Ooh, Champagne Friday tomorrow.
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Good morning. Real Oldies 1470 WSAN, your home for David and Meredith in the morning and Mike Mittman in the afternoon. It's Craig Stevens on another More Music Workday with the Police. 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

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Well, we did this for Mom for Mother's Day. 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

0: 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I'm Craig Stavins. There's Steppenwolf. The Bengals and Leonard Skinner next. My people poll this morning, chatting about the top thing that makes someone unattractive to you. What would that be? For me, very simple. Smell. You have to admit, there's some places you go in the Lehigh Valley, you're standing in line somewhere, and you're like, what is that? Oh, it's that person. What about you? 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

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You're home for David and Meredith in the morning and Mike Mittman in the afternoon. I'm Craig Stevens. It's another More Music Workday. Soft Cells, Tainted Love.

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0: Bob Oldies, 1470 WSAN. I'm Craig Stevens. Exciting news. Maybe your kids or grandkids will get outside and play more. Did you hear what just made a comeback over the past couple of months? And it's big in our area now. The entire Northeast has started the new craze. Do you remember hacky sacks? I remember, I'm trying to think the name of the store. When I was growing up, my cousin Kenny and I, off of Steffco Boulevard, where we bought our first hacky sack. And we were trying to figure out how to keep that bugger up in the air. You know, you're using your feet. And now kids are, they brought them back. Very popular. Kids are hanging out outside of school and college campuses. And now they're doing TikTok videos playing around with the hacky sack.
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I'm Craig Stevens. My people poll today. Top things that make someone unattractive to you. 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I didn't get my tickets yet. I got to go see the show down in Philly. Lionel Richie touring with Earth, Wind, and Fire this summer. That show definitely is going to be on fire.

0: 1470 WSAM. Having some flashbacks from that show down at Steel Stacks at the Music Fest Cafe a couple of weeks ago. We saw the Queen tribute band, Kings of Queen. Whew, amazing. Next time you see them around, maybe if they have them back at Music Fest this summer, you'll want to make sure you get a chance to see those guys. I got the Beatles and Jim Croce next. People poll, top thing that makes someone unattractive to you. From Nazareth. Hey, Gary.
1: You know, the one thing that makes someone really unattractive.
0: What's that?
1: Is their attitude towards people who they feel are beneath them.
0: Absolutely. It says a lot about themselves.
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0: 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Slow Ride for Michelle. Wanted to hear Eric Clapton's Wonderful tonight. 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

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There you go, Chaz wanted to hear Michael Jackson's Bad. And let me see, I got Emily wanted to hear Queen.

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Your home for David and Meredith in the morning and Mike Mittman in the afternoon. It's Craig Stevens, the Morning Music Workday on Real Oldies 1470 WSAN from Top Gun. And yes, the sequel did so well, they're going to be working on another Top Gun, third installment with Tom Cruise.

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0: 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Jeff was a cash winner.
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Next up, 2 o'clock, another keyword to win $1,000 and the workday payday. My wife and I are looking at vacation destinations in the Caribbean. We are looking at a Margaritaville in St. Thomas. Oh, it looks so good.

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Just after 2 o'clock, you're home for David and Meredith in the morning and Mike Mittman in the afternoon. I'm Craig Stevens. We're inside another More Music Workday from the Dirty Dancing soundtrack, Eric Carmen's Hungry Eyes.

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0: 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Carrie was a money winner earlier today.
1: That's awesome. Thank you. I feel great. I've been playing this for years.

0: Real Oldies 1470 WSAN. I'm Craig Stevens. By a people poll today, the most that you spent on date night. What did you do, Chris?
1: The most I ever spent on a date night was $200.
0: Wow.
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It's like your favorite mixtape, but better.

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Have yourself a better than good afternoon. Another chance to win $1,000 next at 3 o'clock on the Workday Payday. Mike Mittman is up next at 3. We'll catch you tomorrow. I'm going to head on out of here with Boston.

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I send that one out to Sharon Kratzer from Wind Gap, Pennsylvania. 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

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Did you hear the big news? 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And they're coming out with a brand new album. 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

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Here's Whitney. Want to dance with somebody? 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

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Want to send this one out to Cynthia Kern from Whitehall. Thank you for the wonderful email, Cynthia. Here's the captain and Tennille. Do that to me one more time.

0: 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You've got your troubles and I've got mine. 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Thank you again, everybody, for checking me out on my Facebook and following me. 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

And yeah, they may be in their 80s, but they're still going strong and they're coming out with a brand new album. Looking forward to that. The greatest hits of all time on that Thursday ride home from the Oldies Clubhouse. Again, got a request. Mike Mittman at iHeart.

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2: 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What's going on? I'm Michelle Faye checking in with the Eagles.

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The Lehigh Valley's greatest hits of the 60s and 70s. Another chance to become $1,000 richer. It all continues tomorrow morning, 9 a.m. to 5 p.m.

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